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1: He probably read the whole of Chinese poetry because his grandfather Cao Yin was the editor of the Quan Tang Shi, you know, and all the Pei Wen Yunfu. I mean, so probably Cao Shi Jin in his young days had read everything, you know. He certainly read like, Tang Xianzu and Ming Chuanqi, you know, Kun Qu. I'm sure he read Jin Ping Mei. He was incredibly widely read. But more importantly than that, he had a certain sensibility, a very highly strung, very passionate, and a born storyteller.
2: 所以我们从曹寅的几万卷藏书当中，你看一下《练亭书目》，什么书都有，做菜的书，茶也得书。如果没有这样的一个条件，《红楼梦》作者再有本事，他没有条件呢，没有图书馆可以看书啊。
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